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It's your yawning conscience and your lawyer's smile. It's an occupied country foaming at the mouth. No smoking gun, no mushroom cloud. It's a military mother of a boy in hell. And it's a flag-draped casket down an oil well. It's an Argentine schoolgirl gagging bound. It's a tortured camp.

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Stand over, stand to, stand again.

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So hang your holiday rainbow lights in the garden.

0: Und speziell mit dem Polymer Clay, mit dem Fimo, hat es eben auch eine ästhetische Qualität. Also das ist eben diese Sparte Oddly Satisfying, in die das ein bisschen reingeht.
1: Oddly Satisfying. I want to destroy Philip Vigard's polymer mosaics with my mouth. First my incisors, then my molars, havocing the careful boundaries between colors and shapes. Then I'd like to move on to clawing, enjoying the growing pressure of clay under the crescents of my fingernails as I tear them apart. What is this material rage? This want to ravage, to eat, to consume. My first real memory of this feeling is when I was 9 and received a squishy green alien keychain as a birthday gift, its rubber body filled with some mysterious goo. I was overtaken with the need to know what was inside. I poked and prodded and chewed, but knew that to know would mean to murder. After a week, I gave in and chopped the alien's head off with my mother's good fabric scissors. Out squirted a clear, disappointing, cummy liquid that tasted sweet, like rubber cement. And that was that. I threw away the keychain. Mystery solved. Alien murdered.
2: Start by cutting both of these blocks in halves. And then taking them together like this. And we'll put a bit of that background color in between, a thin layer. And again, this is an aesthetic decision.
0: Ich meine, Tutorials von Bob Ross, die werden ja auch zur Unterhaltung geguckt, sozusagen.
3: Bob Ross, das war vielleicht sowas wie das Art Attack der 80er Jahre, aber für Erwachsene. Der Fernsehmaler zeigt in seiner Serie The Joy of Painting, wie man reiche, prächtige und zugleich sehr künstlich aussehende Landschaftsmalereien anfertigte.
4: Hello, I'm Bob Ross, and I'd like to welcome you to the 24th Joy of Painting series. If this is your first time with us, please allow me to extend a personal invitation for you to drag out your brushes and some paints and paint along with us each show. And if you've been with us before, allow me to thank you for inviting us back for another series of painting shows. Tell you what, let's get started today and have them run all the colors across the screen that you need to paint along with us at home. And while they're doing that, let me show you what I've
3: done. Und damit ging er viral, vor allem wegen seiner auffallend beruhigenden Moderation. Folge für Folge nahm einem Ross die Angst, denn es gebe keine Fehler beim Malen, sondern nur glückliche Unfälle. Happy Accidents, wie er den Zuschauenden immer wieder versicherte. Seine Videos werden heute immer noch angeschaut, allerdings wegen ihrem ASMR-Gehalt.
4: Maybe we'll have a beautiful little sky that's just full of warm colors that, as I say, sort of makes you feel good when you look at it. So you're making little X's.
3: Das Akronym ASMR steht für autonome sensorische Meridianreaktion und bezeichnet eine Sparte sensorisch reizender Videos, während die Oddly Satisfying-Kategorie visuelle Reize triggert und erregt. Hier ist also das Auge mit, sind ASMR-Videos welche, die primär auditive Sensationen auslösen und befriedigen.
4: You look at it. So you're making little X's, little crisscross strokes, go all the way across the canvas. Maybe we'll have a little water in here. I love water. I think it's so gorgeous. And it's very easy to paint in this technique. And we'll reflect a little of that color right down into the water. And then...
3: Anders als Oddly Satisfying Videos, die man richtig gucken muss, sprich man ist wach und hat die Augen geöffnet, werden ASMR-Videos in erster Linie gehört und als Einschlafhilfe benutzt.

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But I won't let you leave me, baby. 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

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I lost myself some time ago. 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